Lady Gaga and Born This Way on BFBS. Pitbull played in Hyde Park over the weekend, BST Hyde Park. I don't know if you've seen the Pitbull costume that that loads of people wear when they go to a Pitbull gig. So you can get them on Amazon. It's basically like a

Busted, year 3000 on BFBS. Look at that, any time to catch up the headlines again. We'll get the update from Forces News after this, May Stevens, and If We Ever Broke Up.

Living Little. Good throwback, this. It's BFBS, the Forces Station, as we wrap up the weekend and get ready to start off a brand new week. Let's do something from Tate McRae. It's that song where she does a lot of very dramatic whistles.

0: What's it gonna be? What we gonna do? Here we go again. This ain't nothing new. I ain't trying to run game, but it's true. Cause you
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0: You call me for help, you gotta chill. 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
1: You came just to make me feel.
0: We built this all wrong, I'll take blame. But instead of

from that banger of an album, Halcyon. It's Ellie Goulding from 2012. This is Anything Could Happen here on BFBS. We've got Spiller and Groove Jets coming up very soon. Now to one of pop's biggest breakout stars. I mean, the last couple of years, this guy has been everywhere. And as I've said before when I've been on the radio, watching him live isn't just a music show. It's like a pop version of Cirque du Soleil. I mean, he's brilliant. Backflips and everything is awesome. Benson Boone now. This is the time of my life.

Drink some margaritas by swinging blue lights. 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Are you with me? Are you with me?

0: It's Gabriella Chilmi and Sweet About Me on BFBS. She won an ARIA Award for Single of the Year that came out back in Australia, where she's from. She is going to be back in 2026, though, with new music, apparently, which is nice. I'm going to get Zed and Maren Morris in the Middles coming up very soon. McFly on the way too. And now two British pop powerhouses. They've come together. And I really like this song. I hope you will as well. Lily Allen and Jade. It's called Beg For Me.
1: Hey, it's me. Just checking in. I know there's a lot going on right now. So, how you feeling?

a tune to start Monday morning with. Bob Sinclair and Love Generation. 6 minutes past seven. Hope you're doing well this morning. This is BFBS, the Forces Station. My name is Jacob Dyer. I hope you had a great weekend. Very busy weekend. Phenomenal weekend, I'm going to say. Come on, England. We are through to the semi-finals. And welcome as well, by the way, to my final full week on this show. It has just flown by. It might not have for you, but for me, it has. I've just had the absolute best time. So I am here next Monday, but next Monday will be my last show. And I am going to miss you a lot, and I've got a great week lined up for you. And just having a little look at your weather for today, it's going to be sunny with a little bit of patchy clouds and a moderate westerly and a little bit of a sea breeze as well. Highs of 31 degrees, so you won't be shivering at all. Speaking of shivers, here's Ed Sheeran and Shivers.

10 past 7 on your Monday morning. Now, where did you watch the England game on Saturday night? I was in town. I don't know if you were, but town was absolutely packed. I watched it in Ocean Village on the outside screen, but it was so busy, I got told I had to stand by the bush, but I kind of ended up in the bush. But the positive thing was the bush smelt really nice. Never really admired the smell of a bush till then.

0: Bella Kay. And I love it, I love it, I love it on BFPS The Forces Station. Now, George Ryland is with you weekday afternoons from 5 o'clock, and she recently came out here to Gibraltar, and obviously she took a trip up the Rock to find out more about the recently renovated World War II tunnels, and she spoke to the MD, Christian Wright.
1: What we wanted to do was very much look at Gibraltar's role in World War II, so it's not just about the tunnelling operations, but it's a holistic role. What different elements of the military were doing here, what the civilian population was doing, both in terms of those who evacuated as well as those who stayed behind to help defend Gibraltar, the GDF, and the various bell divers and all these different individuals who contributed. But we also wanted to make it a space that you could bask in the ambience and the atmosphere of the history by creating a 1940s-styled bar, and we host events there now in our Spitfire Hall. So it's very much a place not only steeped in history, where you can learn, but a place for the community as well.
2: And the amount of research and restoration that's gone into this, talk us through the timeline.
1: The World War II tunnels took from start to finish just over 7 months of intensive construction work, but it took well over a year before that of pure research with a lot of different people contributing.
2: And my goodness, has it paid off. What are you most proud of? Is it the Spitfire?
1: I mean, as an individual piece, it's definitely one of my favorite pieces. But if I had to say anything about what I'm most proud of, it's a re-engagement of, I think, the local population in stories that are theirs.
2: And it's such a beautiful and fitting tribute to everyone who served, fought, lived here. And it's so interactive as well, because I think it's really important that children, younger people and adults all actually really get a feel for how life was here and how hard it was.
1: I certainly can't conceive of what they would have gone through in the 1940s and indeed earlier, and other sites we're working on in earlier eras. That level of grit and determination and strength and resilience that both the military and the civilian population had. So for me, I think it's a great place to take in that understanding and try our best to teach people nowadays that not everything was hunky-dory.
2: Far from it. And actually, these tunnels, talk us through the potential that they had back then, what they were being prepped for.
1: The tunnel network itself was set up for multi-purpose and multifaceted approach. So they had a bakery, they had a phone line, they had generating stations, they had barracks and stores, very much an underground city, and it was dubbed as such. They could handle something like 16,000 men, and they had enough supplies to last a two-year siege. It was very much a fortress in every sense of the word.
2: And almost the opposite of the feeling now. Feels really airy and cool and just so interesting and welcoming right now. But back then, it would have been horrendous. And you told me a great quote from a US president.
1: Yes, it was Eisenhower. And he did not enjoy spending time in the tunnels here when he was based here for Operation Torch.
2: Yeah, I can imagine. They would not have loved it. And talk us through where we are right now.
1: Right now, we are at the newly refurbished and open City Under Siege exhibition. So this is an 18th century British magazine. And it's probably my favorite site in the Upper Rock. It's very much the story of Gibraltar's Britishness. You know, it was the first construction, or one of the first construction places that would have been done by the British military. It is a magazine with a shot yard in the center. And we've uncovered so many incredible stories, both human and military in nature, that I think it's a testament to human ingenuity. I think that you can take that saying that says, if these walls could speak.
2: Yeah, I mean, history is literally etched by bayonet onto these walls, isn't it?
1: Yeah, we have a whole plethora of different graffiti, and as what we've discussed earlier, you know, these men would have been posted from, you know, various places around the world from the British Empire, and I think it's about leaving an indelible mark for themselves. It would have been their late teens and early 20s. So it's not just their names, but it's their regiments, it's imagery of whaling, it's ships that they would have been on, it's animals they would have seen, because at the end of the day, these men were human beings with feelings, and I think that that's a great thing to put across, that connection.
0: I personally love going up the Rock, and the World War II tunnels are definitely one of the highlights for me. And you can find out more right now by heading over to www.tunnels.com. Right now, here's Rita Ora on BFPS. 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
2: 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Tough. 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

Skunk and Nancy watching That's Week on BFBS, the Forces station in Gibraltar. It's Jacob Dyer with you this Monday morning. Thank you so much for your company. It is 26 minutes past seven. And on the way, can you guess our brand new mystery sound in Sound Up? We're also going to be chatting to Team Met Office as well. And your latest news and sport is incoming. On the other side of this, new music from Lola Young. It's called From Down Here.

0: It's Paul Russell and Lil Boo Thang on BFS The Falsies Station. It's Jacob Dyer with you this Monday morning, live across the Rock of Gibraltar and the Costa del Sol. Great to have you with me. Just coming up to 25 to 8.
1: BFS Travel.
0: And you've got three commercial flights in and three out this morning. The first one is coming in at 10 past 10, and then there's another one just 5 minutes later. Looking ahead to this afternoon and this evening, you've got another commercial flight in later on, and also a cruise ship docking as well. Your Frontier border queue at the moment, usual delays for this time of morning, but of course, only 2 days left of the Frontier before the border is opened, and your traffic in Gib is currently good, but I'll keep you up to date throughout the morning. Right now, this is Alex Warren on BFPS. Still sounding great. It's Fever Dream. Hope you're doing well this Monday.

0: It's Alex Warren and Fever Dream. Now, what are you up to this week? Busy week as the CST Summer Young People program starts. And this week is all about musical theatre. It's taking place each day at Helm Point from 9:30 until 12:30. It's for ages 5 and over. And on Thursday, they're going to be making the set for their performance. And then on Friday, they've got the actual performance itself. So I do hope you're having a great... Hope your kids are having a great one if they are off to that this week. And then next week, the programme is back as well. Slightly different programme next week with things like ceramic painting and paint and sip. It's all very exciting. You can find out more on Facebook. And on the way for you this morning, we've got a brand new mystery sound in Sound Up, and we're going to be chatting to the Met Office next.
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0: Hey, if you needed a bit of a boost this Monday morning, I am certain that tune sorted you out. It's the Shapeshifters and Lola's Theme. BFBF weather. You're on with Jacob Dyer live across the Rock of Gibraltar. Thank you so much for your company this morning. And on the line with me, we've got Cara from the Met Office. Happy Monday, Cara.
1: Hello.
0: I do feel like I still need to apologise from the last time I had you on this show. I tried to get you to say, come on, England!
1: Yeah, still not happening.
0: Still not happening, but we're through to the semis now, Cara.
1: Yeah, that is true.
0: I feel I feel like for you, though, you are sort of enjoying it because it's something to do. Yeah. Go out, watch the football. There's a nice social aspect to it, isn't there?
1: Yeah.
0: And also, you just told me before, so a little insight, before we speak to you on the radio, we have a little natter, a little gossip off the radio, and you just told me that this is our last time doing this.
1: Yeah, the last little radio in the morning,
0: because
1: I'm on Saturday, Sunday next week, and then you're off, Ski, you're leaving us.
0: Yeah, I know, so really random, this is like my last full week doing the show. But then I am here Monday next week. But then I'm gone. Then you got Ginny for a little bit, and then Greg Burnett will be back from Estonia. So I feel like I've fully got myself into the Gibraltar experience since being out here.
1: Mm-hmm.
0: Do you feel like you have as well? Because you've only we kind of joined at the same time, pretty much.
1: Yeah,
0: didn't we?
1: We did. Yeah, so I feel like I've seen most things now, but I feel like there's always still like little bits and pieces or little places that you've still yet to explore. Like there's so many restaurants and things you can go and see.
0: Restaurants. I reckon you could eat out every day for a year in like a different place. So many. One thing that I haven't done, and I'm a little bit gutted about, is Lower St. Michael's Cave.
1: Oh, yeah.
0: Yeah. The only reason I say that is because I literally saw a TikTok this morning of, come with me to Lower St. Michael's Cave. And I was like, I've not seen that.
1: No.
0: So that's on my bucket list.
1: You need to go up the Rock this week then.
0: I know. I have to go up the Rock. I've been up like 5 or 6 times now. And every time I'm like Darth Vader when I get to the top, breathing really heavily because it's so exhausting. But yes, I'm going to have to go up this week. And what's the weather looking like today?
1: But I'll give you a tip for a safer today as well. It is go up the first half of the week because we are getting a bit warmer towards the second half.
0: Okay, all right. So ideally, I should do it today.
1: Probably.
0: Oh.
1: But if you are going up the Rock today, it's another dry, sunny day. Good start to the week. Some patchy cloud around, but mainly over the hills to the west. We're looking at moderate, occasionally fresh westerly breeze. The risk of a sea breeze this afternoon. Highs today of 31 degrees Celsius. Skies remaining largely clear overnight with a moderate westerly breeze. Lows tonight of 21 degrees Celsius.
0: Yeah, but you say that, you know, 31. So it's cool
1: 31.
0: Now. See, you're telling me that go at the Rock at the start of the week because it's cooler, but then you say it's 31 degrees. What temperatures are we expecting for the rest of the week?
1: Well, we're looking at sort of like maybe mid-30s at the moment. It's still a bit uncertain. We're looking into it, but at the moment it's looking it would be 34, 35 by the end of the week.
0: Oh, it's going to be hot. Going to have a nice tan for when I go back to the UK. Cara, thank you so much. Have a great Monday.
1: Bye.
0: Right now, let's get back to it with the Chapel Rhone. This is the Subway, BFBS, the Forces Station.

0: The one and only Chapel Roan. That was the Subway.
1: 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Sound up.
0: It is time for Sound Up right now. All you have to do is make sure you have your sound turned up to see if you can work out what our mystery sound is. Now, on Friday, our mystery sound was finally correctly identified as being the sound of a hand dryer. So that means we do have a brand new sound for you this morning. What do you think this is? I mean, it could quite literally be anything at all, but if you want to come and have a guess, I would love to hear from you. Come say hi. We're on WhatsApp, plus 350-205-3201, or you can email gib@bfbs.com. Here's the sound for you again. I think that's relatively easy. I think you should be able to get that, but best of luck to you, and we'll check in a little bit later in the show to see how you're getting on.
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New Miles Smith, really like that. It's called Hold Me in the Dark. It's playing for you Monday right here on BFES. It's Jacob Dyer with you until 10. Thank you for your company. Currently 8:05, and if you want to kick off the week strong with a little bit of fizz, then Lose Fitness is back this morning from 9:30 over at the Helm Point Community Hall. There's going to be circuits and just general fitness. It is £4 per person. Have a great time if you are going to that. If you are, you are certainly better than me. I have a rule in my life, which is never do fizz on a Monday. Got to start the week strong. So fair play to you if you are going to that. Right, on the way, we're going to see how you are getting on with our mystery sound in Sound Up. We've also got your chance to win in Backtracks in the next hour as well. And we're going to get you up to date with all of your latest Forces news after this from The Verve. It's Lucky Man. Happened.

14 minutes past 8 on your Monday morning. That was Jamiroquai and Love Philosophy. You're listening to BFBS, the Forces Station. My name is Jacob Dyer. I'm with you until 10, live across the Rock of Gibraltar and the Costa del Sol. Thanks for your company. And on the way, your chance to win in Backtracks. We're also going to see how you are getting on with our brand new mystery sound in Sound Up as well. And your weather for today, it's going to be sunny with a bit of patchy cloud and a moderate westerly and a risk of a sea breeze as well. Highs of 31 degrees today. So put your factor 50 on. Here's Ella Langley. She's in Texas. Just when I-

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0: You're on with Jacob Dyer. Happy Monday to you. And we are playing Sound Up on the show right now. And this morning, we have got a brand new mystery sound, as our previous sound was correctly guessed on Friday as being the sound of a hand dryer. Well done to everyone who got that right. So, what do you think this is? That is our brand new mystery sound this morning. It could be anything. Could be anything at all, but I need you to come and have a guess this morning, please. Let's get the ball rolling. We're on WhatsApp, plus 350-205-3201, or you can email jib, G-I-B, at bfbs.com. 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And we're going to find out if anybody has managed to correctly identify our sound again on the show tomorrow.
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0: Calvin Harris featuring Rag and Bowman, Lovers in a Past Life, is on BFBS, the Falsies station. 21 minutes past 8 on your Monday morning. Hope you are doing well. And on the way, I've got Oasis to play you. And I'll get on Jade next. Stay there.
1: This is breakfast.
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Jade of Little Mix fame, that is Forget You For Now. BFBS Travel. Jake and I with you live across the Rock of Gibraltar. Thanks for your company. And just having a little look at your travel this morning. You've got three commercial flights in and three out. The first one is coming in at 10 past 10. And then looking ahead to this evening, you've also got a cruise ship coming in. Your queue at the Frontier at the moment, your border queue, usual delays that you would expect. And having a look at the roads in Gier, nothing out of the ordinary. Just all your usual suspects, your Glasses Road, your Devil's Tower Road as well. Otherwise,

0: they're highly rumoured to be headlining Glastonbury next year. It's Oasis and Supersonic playing for you Monday morning on BFBS The Forces station, just gone 8:30. And how was your weekend? What did you get up to? Mine was like the busiest weekend since I've been in Gibraltar. Friday night, went over to Spain for some tapas and to watch the game as well. And then Saturday, obviously, England were playing. But before that, I actually went to a boxing event. It was the first fight night in Gibraltar for over a year. So I went over to Europa Point to watch the boxing. It was unreal. If you went, I'm sure you'll agree that it was just an incredible evening. The atmosphere was fantastic. And it was great to watch boxing. I really, really enjoyed it. Now, I have only ever been to one boxing event previously, and that was when I was based at RAF Bryce Norton in the UK, and it was a military boxing event. I wore a polo shirt, and as soon as I got there, I then realised that that was the wrong thing to wear, as everyone else was in mesh dress, so I was inappropriately dressed for that. So on Saturday, ahead of the boxing here in Gibraltar, I wanted to make sure that that didn't happen again. I wanted to make sure I looked smart. So my friend and I, we both opted for suits and no ties, right? Because we did not know if there was a dress code. We did not know what everybody else was going to be wearing. And we were the only people in suits. We looked very silly. We looked way more important than we actually were. I think a few eyebrows were raised because everyone else was just in shorts and a t-shirt. So I'm 2 for 2 now. Been to 2 boxing events, and both times I've been inappropriately dressed.
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What an absolute tune. It's MK, Poppy Bascom, and Zone is on BFPS, the Forces station. Happy Monday to you. And what you up to this evening? Well, Women's Netball is back from 6pm at DTC. You can join them for fun, fitness, and also it's a great chance to meet new people, and no experience is necessary either. But if you are up for it, you also have the option to play competitively in the local league as well. That is this evening from 6. Right now, here's Maroon 5. This is Sugar on BFBS, just coming up to 20 to 9.

0: Maroon 5 and Sugar on BFBS for your Monday morning. And on the way, we have got your chance to win in Backtracks. That is after Jazzy and Chris Lorenzo play next.
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0: New music for Monday morning. Really like that one. Jazzy and Chris Lorenzo. That is called Invisible.
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0: Just gone 8:45, and that means it is time for Backtracks. This morning's prize is £20 to spend on food at All's Well. Now, if you want to be in with a chance of winning that, then your job is simple. All you have to do is work out what track I'm about to play for you backwards. Now, I need the name of the song, and I need the artist behind the tune's name as well. And obviously, I need you to send me your answer, please. 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You've got until just before 9:30 this morning to get your answers in, at which point someone out of all the correct entries will be chosen completely at random to win that £20 to spend on food at All's Well. So what song is this backwards?

I have been very kind to you this Monday morning. I know I've said it before, but I think this time it's actually true. I think that is the easiest backtrack ever. What song and artist do you think that was backwards? Send me your answer, please. 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

Texas and Black Eyed Boy on BFBS, the Forces station. It's Jacob Dyer with you live across the Rock of Gibraltar. Thank you so, so much for your company. And loads of people getting it right this morning, getting our back tracks answer correct, getting themselves in the draw to win that £20 to spend at Food at All's Well. Although I did say that I think this morning it's a really easy backtrack, but Paul has got in touch and he says it's a difficult one. Well, is it easy or is it hard for you? Don't you worry if you missed it. I've got another chance for you to get in the draw after 9 o'clock this morning.

Watching the Chemical Brothers and Go on BFBS Gibraltar. And hey, if you love BFBS TV and radio, then we want to hear from you, all right? 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And by doing so, you could be winning some online shopping vouchers. 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Right, Forces News on the other side of this from BB Rexha and Faithless, his new religion.

It's an advert anthem, Christina Aguilera and Dirty. 7 minutes past nine, Monday morning. Cheers for listening to BFBS, the Four Seas Station. It's Jacob Dyer with you live across the Rock of Gibraltar until 10. And still to come on the show this morning, we're going to do the three-song Cheez-a-thon. I've also got another chance for you to get in our Backtracks draw for today as well. And fresh new music is on the way too, but just having a little look at your weather for today. It's going to be sunny with patchy cloud and a moderate westerly breeze. Highs of 31. This is Joe and End of Beginning. Good morning.

0: 11 minutes past nine. 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It's BFBS, the Four Seas Station, with Joe and End of Beginning.
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0: And it is now time for fresh new music. How this works is each week we bring you four new tunes, and one of them goes on to become our track of the week on a Friday. And you can have your say in that, by the way. You can vote for your favourite right now over at bfbs.com/music. And the new one I am about to press play on comes from Teyon Wayne. He is back. This is his new tune. It's called Old Dilemma.
4: Yeah, it's that we break up the makeup, make up then break up. Car got rich now, saying that I

track of the week on Friday. Just get yourself over to bfbs.com/music. All right, on the way for you this morning, we have another chance for you to get in our Backtracks draw. That is happening on the other side of 220 Kid.

220 Kid and JC Stewart. That is Too Many Nights on BFBS, the Forces station. It's Jacob Dyer with you live across the Rock of Gibraltar and the Costa del Sol. Thanks for your company. And we are playing backtracks on the show right now. Today's prize is £20 to spend on food at All's Well. Now, if you want to be in with a chance of winning that, then your job is simple. 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Now, I need the name of the song and I need the artist name as well. And of course, I need you to send me your answer, please. 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So what song is this backwards?

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You have not got long to get yourself in that draw, so good luck to you. And right now, this is Zara Larsson and Pimpantheress. 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

James Arthur and Impossible on BFBS The Forces Station. And lines are now closed for Backtracks this morning. The song I was playing backwards was Nicki Minaj and Super Freak.

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1: This boogie's in my soul. 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
2: Really like that. A collab that was not on my 2026 bingo card. That's Chaka Khan and Snoop Dogg with Boogies in My Soul on BFBS, the 4C station in Gibraltar. And on the way, we're going to do the three-song choose-a-thon. But first, should we pick a winner?
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2: As ever on the show this morning, we have been playing Backtracks. Today's prize was £20 to spend spend on food at All's Well if you wanted to be in with a chance of winning that voucher of £20 to spend on food at All's Well. Then your job was simple, all right? You just had to tell me what song and artist I was playing for you backwards. Well, it was Nicki Minaj and Super Freaky Girl. If you sent me that as your answer, then you are in the draw and we're going to be picking someone completely at random right now. Who's it going to be? Loads of people getting it right this morning. Well, chosen at random as today's winner is Phil. Well done, Phil. Phil, we're going to be in touch with you. If your name is not Phil and you didn't win, don't worry. Backtracked returns again tomorrow morning.
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0: 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Low is on BFBS Gibraltar. 20 to 10. Nearly time for the three-song cheese-a-thon. That is on the way. And I'll get on Stella Lefty next. 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

sounds of Stella Lefty and Boston. This is BFBS, the Forces Station, live across the Rock of Gibraltar and the Costa del Sol. 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

Jubal, Dancing in the Moonlight. You're listening to BFBS, the Forces Station, 12 minutes to 10 on your Monday morning. And it is time now for the three-song choose-a-thon. This is where we play nothing but your requests to end the show. And we're starting strong this morning. We are going with Adam's request. He's got in touch and he wants to hear Jason Derulo, Riding Solo. Adam, this is for

song, Choose-a-thon. Thank you to Adam for getting in touch and requesting Jason Derulo and Riding Solo. You're listening to BFBS, the Forces Station in Gibraltar, and it is time now for choice number two. Hayley has got in touch. She says her kids are just obsessed with the new Toy Story 5 film. She's in the car with them right now. So this is for them. Taylor Swift, I Knew It, I Knew You. It's on BFBS. Good morning.

Taylor Swift and I Knew It, I Knew You on the three song Choose-a-thon here on BFBS. It's Jacob Dyer with you. Hope you're doing all right this Monday morning. And it is time for the final request. We've had loads come in today, so thank you very much. But we are going to go with Rob's choice. He wants this. Spin Doctors, Two Princes. Here it is on the three song Choose-a-thon. 5 minutes to 10.

Cheers to Rob for requesting this. What a tune! Spin Doctors and Two Princes is on BFBS, the Falsies station. Thanks for your company this Monday morning. That is your lot from me, Jacob Dyer. I will be back with you nice and early from 7 o'clock tomorrow morning. But don't go anywhere, because BFBS Rewind with Cam and Danny is on the way for you next.

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Welcome to BFBS Rewind, an hour of tunes from 1 year. Any idea where we've taken you back to in this hour? It's breakfast at bfbs.com to talk to us. All these hits, you know, that you're about to hear, they would have been on Now That's What I Call Music 75 to 77. And the property ladder was obviously cheaper than it is today, but it was on average 160k to buy a house in the UK. What year is it though? 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
1: 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I'm Danny G, and it was a year of loads of new stuff, by the way. We got Spotify in this rewind year. Apple released the very first iPad, which had no selfie front-facing camera or anything, but we did get Instagram as well in this year. Any guesses on who was the very first celebrity to join Instagram, by the way? Because I was just curious. I had a little look. Don't Google. 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Just have a think about it. You know, we've heard facts during Rewind, like Selena Gomez becoming the first person to get 1 million followers on it, and Jennifer Aniston not that long ago breaking the app when she joined because too many people at one time were trying to see her profile and follow her. But which celeb do you think was the very first to join Instagram? Have a guess. 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

It was Snoop Dogg, by the way, the very first celebrity to join Instagram. I don't know why, I just didn't see that coming. But if ever that comes up at a quiz, you're golden. Any idea on the year, though, let's chat. It's breakfast@bfbs.com. And you can have a guess at today's Rewound Rewind tune, a clip of a song in reverse. A few listens to that, I reckon you'll get it easy. Can you name the artist and the song, though? breakfast@bfbs.com. We'll play it again for you in a little bit. And how are you doing, all right, by the way? Are you still buzzing after the football at the weekend? We've got, by the way, Bruno Mars' Billionaire playing next after Brandon Flowers. This is Crossfire. But what year did it chart?

0: That's Bruno Mars and Billionaire on BFBS, the Forces station. What year did it chart, though? Oh, it was the year that Lady Gaga wore that dress. Do you remember? It was the one that was made out of meat. And, oh, it was everywhere. Not on her, I just mean the photo of it was everywhere. My bad. David Cameron became Prime Minister in this year. And in the UK, we didn't have televised election debates. Well, and until this year, you know.
1: I mean, if that doesn't give away

What year did it chart though? Miley Cyrus and Can't Be Tamed on BFBS, the Forces station. Also, how are you getting on with today's Rewound Rewind tune? Oh, I think enough listens and you'll definitely get it. But our Joe from Totally Connected reckons it's Pia Mia. It's not. Should we have one more listen? I reckon it's quite easy. Hang on, here we go. Can you name it? Breakfast at bfbs.com. We've got Plan B playing next after The Wanted. This is All Time Low.

great music video to that as well. It's Plan B and She Said on BFBS, the Forces station. I'm Dally G, hope you're doing all right. And it's Monday, start of a new week, but we are in the middle of Rewind. Any idea on what the year is? And any memories from it, by the way, do let us know. breakfast@bfbs.com. This was the year that we got Harry, Zayn, Niall, Liam and Louis, because they all auditioned for The X Factor. Do you remember that? Were you watching The X Factor in this year? Because I remember they all auditioned, they got grouped together to become One Direction. And when you're on social media every now and again, they're like original auditions will come up as you're like scrolling away. It's so funny. Toy Story 3 was released and it was the first animated film to earn over £1 billion in this year. And a biggie, but Prince Will and Kate announced their engagement. What year have we gone back to?

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0: Teo Cruz on VFBS, the Forces Station. You're on with Danny. Hope you're doing all right. We do have our rewound rewind tune. Who was it? Usual Culprits. Yeah, it was John and Tom. I can't believe you got this right. I thought it was quite difficult. Clip of a song played in reverse. Any idea what it is? Have another listen. Breakfast at bfbs.com if you want to have a go. We welcome now, though, to the studio to help me out a little bit talking about stuff from the year. Joe Carden from Totally Connected.
1: Good morning. How are we?
0: Well, apart from the jump scare you gave me earlier when you brought a brew into the studio.
1: That was really funny. I was halfway into the room. I said, are you done?
0: I jumped out of my skin.
1: Yes.
0: Jumped out of my skin, but I'm definitely awake now.
1: Sorry, we'll get someone to hoover it up.
0: Nice. Did you have a good weekend?
1: Yeah, really good weekend. Spent Friday with my new best friend, Mr. Worldwide, Mr. 305, Dali Pitbull himself at his Hyde Park gig.
0: They broke a world record, did they not?
1: I'd have to check the numbers. I want to say it was 70 odd, but most people in Hyde Park. Which is mad. And like, it was such a lovely group of people as well, because it was people who were there for a Pitbull gig, and it was just so sweet and wholesome and lovely. And it didn't feel like kind of angry festively, you know, when you're a little bit on edge, because you're like, oh, there's a lot of people around. It's great. No, just
0: good,
1: lovely
0: community.
1: And wholesome and wonderful.
0: But it was also the most amount of people. I like what you said about this earlier, but if you've seen this on socials, the other world record they broke officially, Guinness Book of World.
1: This is not a world record. What a load of nonsense. They made us scan a QR code when we went in so we could get the certificate from the Guinness Book of Records.
0: You could buy it for
1: Firstly, I'm not spending 25 quid. I'm going to screenshot this and somehow get the watermark off it with AI.
0: We need to explain what they're saying the world record is, though.
1: So they're saying the world record was the most people in bold caps. Obviously, Pitbull's big thing is he is bold. He is a boldy. Most people in bold caps dressed like Pitbull at an event. That's great. You can't call it a world record if no one's ever tried it before. If that's the case, I'm the person with the, you know, record for most 3-point turns trying to get out of that teeny tiny car park we've got outside of the office because they removed half of our spaces. So get a certificate for that?
0: Yes,
1: it's going to charge me 25 quid to print that out.
0: I won't charge you, but I'll make sure you get a certificate.
1: Thank you.
0: Okay.
1: And a medal.
0: Yes, and a medal. I'm glad that you had a good weekend, though. At TC today, 10 UK time, what's happening?
1: All the usual stuff. Your chance to win a new Fitbit on our game 5-a-side. We're going to go kind of hard dance today with a takeover track from BFBS Beats. And Kath Brazier is going to be on to talk all things military sport.
0: Nice, nice, good, good. Okay, if you don't mind, back to Rewind. Mm. Before we talk TV shows, because TV shows you're fine with, but movies, you've only ever seen Shrek 1, 2 and 3, right?
1: I don't really remember the third one.
0: Well, let me test you with these, right? Because it's a good year. It's a good rewind year. I'm going to give you three clues, right? We're going to play it a little bit differently today. Gru, Little Yellow Dudes, and Illumination!
1: Yes, of course.
0: What is it?
1: Shrek the Third.
0: No!
1: The Minions. It was the Minions.
0: Yeah, Despicable Me. Yeah, I'll take that. All right, Down the Rabbit Hole, Queen of Hearts, and Who Are You?
1: Some sort of Alice in Wonderlandy type remake.
0: Yes, it was the live animation, the first one, right?
1: Vibes.
0: Yeah, and then the final one, this is a tricky one.
1: Okay.
0: A jacuzzi takes a group of mates back to the 80s.
1: I feel there is a film called Hot Tub Time Machine.
0: Yes, Hot Tub Time Machine.
1: What a weird year for film.
0: I know, very good though. I'm really surprised you got those.
1: I'll tell you what though, brilliant year for telly.
0: Yes, go on. Do you want to
1: start with this? Because I was looking up what telly shows came out in this year.
0: Yeah, there's loads.
1: There was a show that is absolutely not on my list because it looks hideous, but what a kind of comment on that period of time. There was a reality TV show called Hotter Than My Daughter, where people's mums and daughters would go on telly and try and be like, oh yeah, people think she's my sister.
0: Oh, wow, okay.
1: Yeah, top tier cringe. But also, Downton Abbey started in this year, so it was real variety, Danny.
0: Yes,
1: you got the trash, you got the posh. What more could you want?
0: Let me have a look. We had Penn and Teller Fool Us. That's really good, when magicians were trying to like fool Penn and Teller. That was a good show.
1: I've got a lot of time for them. This was also the year that A League of Their Own started.
0: Come Fly With Me.
1: Him and Her was on in this year.
0: American Pickers.
1: Four in a Bed.
0: Oh, what a show. Because of the shift I do, by the way, that's all I watch when I get home. Nikita with Maggie Q, that was brilliant.
1: Okay, do you know what? I'm going to go for my top one.
0: Go on.
1: I'm going to try and say this with a straight face.
0: This was
1: the year that the Great British Bake Off began on our television screens.
0: Soggy
1: bottoms all round.
0: Okay, you win. I was going to say Hawaii 5-0 because it's my favourite, man.
1: Don't beat cake, though.
0: True.

0: too far this time. You have neither reason nor rhyme with which to take this home that is so rightfully mine.
1: That's Mumford & Sons, Roll Away Your Stone on BFBS, The Forces Station. Thank you for playing Rewind today. It's a good year. We took you back to 2010 and the Rewound Rewind tune. Don't go. Yeah, fair play if you got it. Well done to Diane and the team at the RTC admin office. John and Tom, you got it right. Lady Gaga and Alejandro from 2010. We will play again tomorrow, obviously a different year. Up next, though, our Joe Carden is going to keep you company on Totally Connected. We'll catch you tomorrow.

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0: Lightning Seeds, Life of Riley on BFBS, the Forces Station. I'm Joe. Happy Monday to you. Have you ever got to do any Gucci bits of travel with your military job? Not even necessarily from the work itself. Maybe you've done a little bit of sport that's taken your places. There's a group recently who have got to go and get a little taste of netball on the Rock of Gibraltar. Going to find out more about it after Panic at the Disco.
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0: Jen. The US and Iran launch new waves of strikes.
1: Who'd have thought when his military have absolutely devastated the Iranian military? And yet here we are today with Iran increasingly emboldened.
0: Dozens are dead after a fire rips through a pub in Bangkok.
2: Many of them were not able to make their way out.
0: And BFBS Forces News is on the front line in Ukraine, meeting the women of the war.
3: Their enemies, it's not a game, I know this. They came to our country, they're destroying our cities, killing our people.
4: This is Forces News with Danielle Yawel-Yetska.
0: Iran says it's attacked US military bases in Jordan, Bahrain and Kuwait, as well as radar systems in Oman. The barrage followed extensive American strikes on Iran, which used one-way attack sea drones for the first time. Juliette Dwyer has more.
5: US Central Command says it struck Iranian air defense systems, as well as radar sites and missile and drone capabilities. It used fighter aircraft, naval vessels and, for the first time, one-way attack sea drones. Speaking to NBC's Meet the Press, President Trump said Iran had made a new deal on Saturday in which it gave up everything before breaking its terms.
6: They agreed to a deal yesterday, a perfect deal for us. No nuclear, no this, no that, no nothing. They gave up everything. Within an hour, they launched a drone at a ship.
5: The US military said Donald Trump had directed the strikes to hold Iranian forces accountable. Military analyst Sean Bell thinks the US president's losing patience.
1: President Trump is evidently getting incredibly frustrated at this. This should be the easy bit of it. And actually, who'd have thought when his military have absolutely devastated the Iranian military? And yet here we are today with Iran increasingly emboldened. They've got leverage.
5: The escalating attacks, which cast doubt over the future of the US-Iran agreement signed in June, come amid conflicting claims over whether the Strait of Hormuz is open. Iran says it has closed a key waterway until further notice, while the US insists it is open.
0: The Prime Minister will head to Paris to join allies of Ukraine for a meeting aimed at building on support for the country following last week's NATO summit. Meanwhile, the rise of drone warfare and the use of unmanned systems are transforming the war, including the role of women in the conflict. Our reporter Hannah King has been on the ground in Ukraine, speaking to Gen Z women about their part in this conflict.
3: Mavka is from Ukrainian mythology. Like, you know, the mermaid in the sea? Mavka is like a mermaid, but in the forest.
7: Mavka is the call sign of a 23-year-old with fiery red hair neatly plaited and hidden beneath a baseball cap. We sit in a control centre for unmanned ground vehicles, UGVs, not far from the front line in Ukraine. Mavka's job is to drive the UGVs into Russian targets.
3: I was not a gamer before.
8: Do you consider it entirely kind of a game? Because you're destroying not just equipment, but also people.
3: There are enemies. It's not a game, I know this. But they came to our country. They're destroying our cities, killing our people. I'm just doing my work.
7: Mavka is one of around 100,000 women in Ukraine's million-strong military. At the start of the war, many who wanted to fight were told to stick to making dumplings in the kitchen. But changes in attitudes and the rise of unmanned warfare means things have changed. If a woman isn't expected to drag a man twice her size off the battlefield, but instead sit at a desk driving a UGV or a drone to take out the target, then suddenly the playing field is more equal.
9: Yes, I think women are becoming more visible now.
7: This is Multic. She's also in her 20s. Last year, she set up an all-female drone unit.
9: Slowly, we're moving away from that old Soviet way of thinking. It's still not easy for everyone to accept that a woman can build a career and keep moving up. 3.5 years ago, I was told I wouldn't succeed, but here I am.
7: Hannah King, BFBS Forces News in Ukraine.
0: Russia's security service says it's foiled two large-scale Ukrainian drone attacks on remote military air bases, one in the Urals and the other in the Far East by the Chinese border. The FSB says Ukraine had used balloons and drones to deliver containers full of drones into Russia's Bryansk region, which were then to be transported to the two targets. Experts are warning excess heat is now the most dangerous form of extreme weather in the UK. It follows a report which suggests the heat waves in May and June resulted in 2,700 deaths across England and Wales. A 28-year-old man remains in custody on suspicion of murdering the former Conservative Minister Anne Widdecombe in her home in Devon. The police say there's nothing to suggest the killing was politically motivated. Thai police are investigating possible negligence after at least 27 people died when a fire tore through a Bangkok bar. Dozens more were injured, several critically. The blaze broke out at around midnight, and video shared by rescuers shows flames coming out of the front door as people tried to escape. Jar was there with her friend, who didn't make it out.
10: I thought I was going to die for sure. As I ran, I fell down. I got back up and kept running, but I fell down again. People started climbing over me, but my friend pulled me up.
0: Thailand's Prime Minister Anutin Chamwirakun has visited the scene and says the cause is being investigated.
2: Many of them were not able to make their way out because they went to the back of the building, tried to hide themselves away from the smokes and flames in the toilet, and that's where we found most of the bodies.
0: Officials say emergency exits may have been blocked by tables and crates of beer. Sky's Cordelia Lynch is there.
11: I think this does raise, once again, concerns about safety standards in Thailand. This is one of a number of very extensive fires that have taken place over the past decade or more within Bangkok, perhaps most fatal over a decade ago, which killed more than 60 people.
0: Tributes are being paid to the Jurassic Park and Peaky Blinders actor Sam Neill, who's died at the age of 78. The Hollywood star was born in Northern Ireland but grew up in New Zealand. Speaking back in 2021 after COVID restrictions were lifted, he said he felt lucky to work in films like The Hunt for Red October and Dead Calm.
12: One thing seeing a movie, but it's another thing sitting in a cinema and watching a movie. That's like the difference between listening to recorded music and a live show. I think cinema is a should be a communal experience, and to have that last night, I felt very, very lucky indeed.
0: Writing on X, the director of Jurassic World, Colin Trevorrow, described the actor as a deeply soulful and beautiful man and said it's not every lifetime you get to befriend a legend. The BBC's Colin Paterson has more on his life.
13: Sam Neill's charm and charisma allowed him to have huge success in both blockbusters and arthouse films. To take just 1 year, 1993, he was the paleontologist Dr. Alan Grant in Jurassic Park.
14: They're moving in herds.
13: But at the same time, he could be seen in The Piano, Jane Campion's Palme d'Or-winning period piece, as a frontiersman who chopped a finger off his mute wife, played by Holly Hunter. His other successful roles included being Sir Sean Connery's second-in-command in Hunt for Red October, and on TV, he was a corrupt police inspector in the first two series of Peaky Blinders.
4: The World Cup 2026.
0: Harry Kane says England have another level they can reach as they bid to win the World Cup for the first time since 1966. England reached the semi-finals on Saturday with a 2-1 win over Norway after extra time, thanks to two goals from Jude Bellingham. Manager Thomas Tuchel said the players got lucky, but Bellingham disagreed, saying his coach didn't understand the conditions against a good Norwegian team. The sports writer Henry Winter thinks that despite their quarrelling, between them, the two men can help drive England to World Cup glory this summer.
15: For too long, we've seen England go to games and not really push each other. And when you've got someone with such a demanding nature as Thomas Tuchel and someone who's got this unbelievable winning mindset of Jude Bellingham, then you've absolutely got a chance.
0: Tuchel's side now face Argentina on Wednesday in the last four of the competition. Yannick Sinner has described Wimbledon as the most special of tennis tournaments. Richard Newman reports from Centre Court.
16: At Majors 2026 hadn't gone to plan for Yannick Sinner before Wimbledon, but champions respond to adversity. Here, the world number one came from a step down to beat French Open champion Alexander Zverev, who had this to say.
17: Yannick, I don't really like you anymore.
16: It's a fifth major title for Sinner, who brought that up with a 100th Grand Slam match win.
18: There's no better place, honestly, to play tennis. Standing here, you can feel the nerves in the Sunday morning when you wake up.
16: The men's spotlights might have been stolen by Arthur Ferry over the fortnight, but Yannick Sinner has the trophy once again.
4: Forces News.
19: Headlines.
0: Iran says it's attacked US military bases in Jordan, Bahrain and Kuwait, as well as radar systems in Oman. The barrage followed extensive American strikes on Iran, which used one-way attack sea drones for the first time. At least 27 people have been killed in a fire at a bar in Thailand's capital, Bangkok. And England captain Harry Kane says they have another level to reach going into the last four of the World Cup. And that's the latest. I'm Danielle Jałowiecka.

0: It's Rita Ora doing her partying and something else I can't say. It's BFBS, the Forces Station, and I'll level with you. That perfectly sums up the vibe of our Kath Brazier, who I've got on the line right now. Kath, how many days till holiday time for you, mate?
1: What day are we? Monday. Loosely four.
0: Can't wait for the next four loose days, Kath.
1: In my head, I'm already halfway there, obviously.
0: Bless you. Well, before we say goodbye to you for your summer vacation, what's the plan this week? I hear it's a lot of rugby action this Wednesday, isn't it?
1: Yeah, they couldn't let us go on leave in a quiet fashion. We thought that we'd squeeze another live in, which will be the Lawson Cup final this Wednesday, taking place in Aldershot. And of course, this is the Army Rugby League's intercore competition, and takes place every year. And there's lots of games going on building up to this, because there's a cup competition, a plate competition. So there's plenty of teams out there. And in 2025, the Royal Logistic Corps were crowned champions. That was last year. They are now confirmed to be in the final on Wednesday. They'll be up against the infantry. I went to film the semi-finals in Dorking on Friday, and let's just say the pitch looked like more like a runway. Yeah, I mean, I love it. It was really community rugby league. I had nowhere to film from other than the side, but you know, I sometimes think that's quite a good view, because you're right on their level. Both teams look well, all four teams to be fair in semi-finals look really, really strong. And but it's the Royal Logistic Corps who won through against the Royal Artillery, the Gunners, and the Infantry beat the Remy, and they will meet on Wednesday afternoon.
0: Okay, awesome. If you want to catch coverage just after 2 p.m. UK time is when we're going to start streaming it on the BFBS Forces News YouTube channel. You can find it on BFBS Telly if you're overseas. Should we put out a plea now? If you've got like a big field or something that might be slightly more appropriate to play rugby on, should we offer it up, Kath?
1: I tell you what, Jules, I've got some inside information from Aldershot. Our man in the local scene down there says they have been watering the pitch. It's taking place on Queen's Avenue at the Army Rugby Stadium. So I've been hearing, Jules even went to say that there are flags in certain parts of the area, certain parts of the pitch, where I think, you know, it's really, really hard. So they have been watering it. So I think it may not be green, but I think it won't be so hard to fall on, which obviously happens a lot in rugby league. So we're okay for the minute, but given that, you know, a lot of sporting things, well, military sporting activities have been cancelled or delayed due to the heat. I think this week's going to be hot, but I hear it is cooling down. So fingers crossed, everything should go off. Kick off 2:30 on Wednesday. We'll be live from 2:15.
0: Awesome. Kath, thank you very much. And Kath, enjoy your break. You're away for a couple of weeks. I'll level with you. I was actually quite annoyed that your break was next week and the week after, because normally when we get people on instead of you, so we'll speak to Kyle in a couple of weeks. We've got John Knighton joining us on Monday's show. We like to play a little game of where is Kath, and we just start horrendous rumours. And I'll level with you.
1: Brilliant.
0: When I saw that, what's his name? Sacha Baron Cohen turned up as Ali G at Wimbledon on Sunday. I was like, why on earth hasn't this happened now? Kath Brazier is Ali G is the best headline that we need to publish.
1: I was at Wimbledon yesterday.
0: Were you? Were you in a massage?
1: Was I dressed as Ali G, dressed as, who did you say it was?
0: Sacha Baron Cohen's the actual fella, isn't he? And he becomes Ali G.
1: So maybe I was dressed as Sacha Baron Cohen, dressed as Ali G.
0: I don't mind that. In fact, there we go. That's the conspiracy. That's next week's show sorted. Kath, thank you so much. Right now, this is Charlie XCX. It's Back to Back playing on BFBS, the Forces Station.

0: 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This is Totally Connected. I'm Joe. We're celebrating excellence within the Royal Air Force with a new award in the next few. I'll tell you about it after Fountains of Wayne.
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0: Lady Gaga and Just Dance on BFBS, the Forza station. It is Monday, the 13th of July, and it is 14 minutes past two. I hope things are good with you. And heading over to the Met Office to speak to the lovely Anthony. BFBS weather. Anthony, this weather, it is absolutely ferocious, but I kind of love it at the same time.
1: Oh, same. I am both enjoying it and trying to keep cool in it.
0: Oh my gosh, I put makeup on to come to work. I walk to work. It's just ridiculous. I look like Alice Cooper by the time I get here, you know what I mean?
1: It's all melted off.
0: Oh my gosh, yeah. And wearing sunglasses seems to make it melt even more. I don't know what's going on.
1: Yeah.
0: Oh.
1: I don't know.
0: Crazy. Well, I hope you do know, because I hope you do know how the weather's going to be for us over the next 24 hours, please.
1: I do indeed. So for this afternoon, remaining dry and bright, mainly clear skies. We've got a moderate sea breeze at the moment. That'll be easing off into this evening and overnight. So looking at mainly clear skies continuing overnight, with the winds coming round to a westerly breeze and lows of 21 Celsius. And for tomorrow, got another dry and fine day with plenty of blue skies, mainly clear skies through the day, potential some high-level cloud into the afternoon, turning the sunshine a bit hazy, but otherwise a moderate westerly with a chance of a sea breeze developing into the afternoon and highs of 32 Celsius.
0: We all like a bit of sunshine there, Anthony.
1: We do indeed. Going a bit Sean Connery there.
0: Oh, I love it, I love it, I love it. Well, thank you very much, and we'll speak to you again just after four, if that's okay.
1: Yep, we'll speak to you then.
0: Lovely, thank you.

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Council Skies, Noel Gallagher's High Flying Birds on BFBS, the Forces Station. How are you doing? Hope things are well with you and you had a fantastic weekend. Did you have a weekend of staying up late to watch the footy? I bet you did. Lots of people in Ocean Village did. How do I know? I could hear them. But yes, I hope you had a fantastic weekend and managed to get a little bit of rest. I had a little swim yesterday. Sometimes forget how nice swimming at the end of a day actually is. I know it sounds silly, but, you know, I really, really enjoyed it. But I hope you're well, and I hope you're ready to hear some fantastic tunes on the way. Got some Ella Langley. We have got Silver Bumper and a little bit of George Michael outside. What a tune. First of all, this, though. When the light-

James Hype and Don't Wake Me Up on BFBS, the Forces Station. Got music. Oh, I'm looking forward to playing some a little bit of Mumford & Sons as well. Let's do this first, though.

George Michael and Outside. Now, after a 7-year hiatus and more than 25 years without silverware, the British Forces Gibraltar Field Gun crew have made a spectacular comeback over at Collingwood. We will be hearing all about that just after this.

0: Silver Bumper on tonight. Now, after a 7-year hiatus and more than 25 years without silverware, the British Forces of Gibraltar field gun crew made a spectacular comeback at the prestigious Royal Navy and Royal Marines charity field gun competition held at HMS Collingwood. Once they'd returned to the Rock, Jacob Dyer caught up with some of the team, starting with Captain Joseph Fang.
1: Like many of us, I'd never done it before, but really, really good. Would absolutely recommend. And hopefully we get more people going next year.
2: And what was the training process like here in Gibraltar, here in the heat? Did that help you?
1: Yeah, so there's three phases. The first phase was gym and strength-based training. We were just working on developing that high intensity, moving heavy weights very quickly over a short period of distance. And then the second phase, we moved into our track training. So we're actually working with the gun and all the pieces, working on putting them together. So it was much more technical, but still 2 hours every day training hard, and it paid off.
2: Does Gibraltar usually enter a team?
1: For many years we did, and then when COVID happened, it trailed off. So this year was actually our first year in 7 years that Gibraltar has sent a team, and I must say we've done incredibly well to get where we got.
2: And am I right in thinking you did bring back some silverware with you?
1: We did, yeah. We brought back a trophy, which was really impressive. There are 18 teams and there was three divisions, and we won our division, came first. Field gun's been going since 1907. It's very historic. There aren't many more events like this in defence. Absolutely unique experience, and would recommend.
3: Leading engineering technician James Park, and I ran heavy end in the field gun. First time doing field gun. I've been in the military just over 10 years, and throughout all the bases I've known about field gun, but I've never actually ran it myself. This was my first year running it. It's a bit harder than what I expected it to be like. Obviously it's a lot of teamwork, and I didn't realise the gun was as heavy it was going to be, but it's been really good. It's been a really good experience overall.
4: So I'm AB White, and I ran speed bullet for Gibraltar field gun team this year. I had a bit of experience doing field gun with running junior leaders last year, and being able to take part in Brickwoods this year on behalf of Gibraltar was just an amazing experience from beginning to the end. I think the hardest moment was seeing the calibre of the other teams all perform brilliantly, and I think it was hard to get out there as a team full of many people who haven't run it before. So I got out to Gibraltar about 4 days before I started training field gun. So it was meeting a lot of new people and getting to know a lot of new people before we started competing and training together.
5: I'm Lance Corporal Harrison, and I'm attachment arm. There was like a build-up like sort of style of training. We set up these CV sessions and some strength sessions to help build up a baseline to work towards us. And developing us for field gun. A lot of like the time frame for like the training sessions was later on in the evenings or over lunch times, so it very much felt that like you're at work, but that week at the end when everyone came together and we were actually on the tracks and it became real, it made it all worth it in the end.
6: Hi, I'm AB Bevan. I'm part of British Forces Gibraltar. It was very rewarding to be able to walk away with silverware at the end of it. It was probably one of the best highlights of my career so far. You looked at the other teams, and there weren't a lot of women on the teams. Some had none. And to be able to be one of the core parts as well as being on the slats, and I'm very grateful for the opportunity. I want to do it again, whether it's next year or years to come. You don't see gender in it. It's like you run as one, it's 18 as one, it's like the saying. So you just got to do it.
0: You certainly have. Congratulations to the British Forces Gibraltar field gun team on winning the Plate 2 final at the annual field gun competition at HMS Collingwood. Now, what's happened here? Something very strange has happened. Oh, dear. Right, I'm going to have to play that again. And then I'm going to have to play this. There we go.

0: Yes.
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beautiful is that? I love a bit of Ella Langley. Choosing Texas on BFBS, the Forces Station. Now, let's have a look. There's lots and lots of things going on in Gibraltar over the next week or so, including Wednesday, the 15th of July. At home point, you know what's going to be happening. England versus Argentina. Of course it is. Kickoff is at 9 o'clock. Nanafi closes at 11:30. It says here, noise to be kept to a minimum. Good luck with that. But if you fancy going along, it's kind of a nice family place to go, isn't it? And watch the footy. Also, the RAF Gibraltar Run the Runway and FOD Plod is on Friday the 24th of July. Our Greg will be back just in time for this. So he can go and do it. Oh, no, he can't because he's going to be on breakfast, won't he? You meet at 8 o'clock outside the RAF HQ. Warm up is from 8 to 8:15 and the FOD Plod is following at 9. Bacon butties, £2 each, and all personnel are welcome. Please gather outside

LMC versus U2 and Take Me to the Clouds Above on BFBS. The Forces Station got two more up to the news. It is 2:53, by the way. And then don't forget, we'll be all over your cafe, Carlin. Calvin Harris, Jazzy with Satisfy. And this one, Todd Terry taking us there. What?

on BFBS, the Forces Station. How you doing, Gibraltar? Hope things are really good your way. The weather, as always, is beautiful. Remaining dry with blue skies for the rest of the afternoon and moderate westerly with winds with the sea breeze. Can't even speak. Clear skies overnight with a moderate westerly breeze, lows of 21. Oh, another sunny day with plenty of blue skies. Some high-level cloud during the afternoon, turning the sunshine hazy. Highs of 32. Wow, wow, wow. That is hot.

Tom Grennan and Boys Don't Cry. I guess it depends where you kick them, Tom. So we are giving away this week. Oh, let me just have a quick look. Let me sort out. Here at BFBS for a bit of cafe, Carlin, a family ticket, that's two adults and two kids on the dolphin adventure, that's the yellow boat. Looking forward to bringing that up for you just after this next song from Nick Eyre.

0: 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Right, let's do this.
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0: So good day from a very warm Cafe Carlin today. We have a playgroup in one corner of the cafe. Free cold drinks for everyone and some cake. Lovely. Hopefully that'll send the kids absolutely mad. We have a good box of toys accumulated as well. So our question today is this. Who is the world's largest toy distributor? Is it A, Mattel? Is it B, McDonald's? Or is it C, Toys R Us? Toys R Us, Toys R Us, Toys R Us. If you think you know the answer, email us on gibraltar@bfbs.com or WhatsApp 2005 3201 and you'll get into the draw to win a family ticket. That's two adults and two kids on the dolphin adventure. That's the yellow boat. Answers before 3:45, please, because anything received after this time will not be counted.

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and get you down on BFBS, the Forces Station. I hope you're doing all right. Let me give you, hold on a minute. I've gone and closed the page when I needed it to be open, for goodness sake. Press that again. Here we go. We have a good box of toys accumulated at Cafe Carlin, but who is the world's largest toy distributor? Is it A, Mattel? Is it B, McDonald's? Or is it C, Toys R Us? Toys R Us, Toys R Us! Ah, oh, dear. With Jeffrey and Alan, and I think it was Alan, wasn't it? It was definitely Jeffrey the giraffe. I could be completely wrong there. But if you think you know the answer, email either as Gibraltar at bfbs.com, WhatsApp 2005 3201, and you'll go in the draw to win a family ticket. That's two adults and two kids on the Dolphin Adventure, and that's the yellow boat. Blossoms Now and Perfect Me. I don't know if you've been looking at social media over the weekend, and bit of a love-in between British Airways and Fly Norwegian. I'll talk about that in probably about half an hour's time.

0: clearly not holding. It does look a bit of a mess and escalation.
1: The rise of drone warfare and the use of unmanned systems on the battlefield in Ukraine has revolutionised the role of women in war. Our reporter Hannah King has been on the ground in Ukraine, speaking to Gen Z women about their part in this conflict.
2: Mavka is from Ukrainian mythology. Like, you know, the mermaid in the sea? Mavka is like a mermaid, but in the forest.
3: Mavka is the call sign of a 23-year-old with fiery red hair, neatly plaited and hidden beneath a baseball cap. We sit in a control centre for unmanned ground vehicles, UGVs, not far from the front line in Ukraine. Mavka's job is to drive the UGVs into Russian targets.
2: I was not a gamer before.
4: Do you consider it entirely kind of a game? Because you're destroying not just equipment, but also people.
2: There are enemies. It's not a game, I know this. But they came to our country. They're destroying our cities, killing our people. I'm just doing my work.
3: Mavka is one of around 100,000 women in Ukraine's million-strong military. At the start of the war, many who wanted to fight were told to stick to making dumplings in the kitchen. But changes in attitudes and the rise of unmanned warfare means things have changed. If a woman isn't expected to drag a man twice her size off the battlefield, but instead sit at a desk driving a UGV or a drone to take out the target, then suddenly the playing field is more equal.
5: Yes, I think women are becoming more visible now.
3: This is Multic. She's also in her 20s. Last year, she set up an all-female drone unit.
5: Slowly, we're moving away from that old Soviet way of thinking. It's still not easy for everyone to accept that a woman can build a career and keep moving up. 3.5 years ago, I was told I wouldn't succeed, but here I am.
3: Hannah King, BFBS Forces News, in Ukraine.
1: That's the latest. I'm Vicky Turner.
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7: Hey, it's me. Just checking in. I know there's a lot going on right now. So, how are you feeling?

She's a very kind of acquired taste, I always think, as a person. And she made some great music, though. And with the sort of splitting up of her and David Harbour, the guy from Stranger Things, she comes out with this absolute, you know, just magic album that everybody's gone mad for. And that was on there. And it's a proper kind of, you know, I was going to say tongue out, but probably I'll say it two fingers up to David Harbour, that one, isn't it? I quite like it. So we have a good box of toys accumulated at Cafe Carlin. But who is the world's largest toy distributor? Is it A, Mattel? Is it B, McDonald's? Or is it C, Toys R Us? I've got to do it. Toys R Us, Toys R Us, Toys R Us, Toys R Us. I think I've put one too many Toys R Us in there. If you think you know the answer, please email either us on gibraltar@bfbs.com or you can WhatsApp 2005 3201 and you'll go into the draw to win a family ticket. That's two adults, two kids, on the Dolphin Adventure, which is the yellow boat. Answers before 3:45, please, because anything received after that time will not be counted. So, who is the world's largest toy distributor? Is it A, Mattel? Is it B, McDonald's? Or is it C, Toys R Us?

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Zara Larsson featuring Pink Panthers and Midnight Sun on BFBS, the Forces Station. So, did you have a little go today at our Cafe Carlin? If you didn't, well, you're a little late now, but don't worry, we'll be doing it all again tomorrow. Let me tell you about this going on. There's a wine tasting fundraiser in aid of cancer relief. It's happening at My Wines on the 13th of August. And it says here, an Italian-themed evening for a cause. I should have said it in an Italian accent, but it would have just sounded French or possibly like, you know, the Gestapo on Hello, Hello. Tickets are from buytickets.gi. £40 per ticket includes a welcome drink on arrival, a delicious Italian-inspired menu with each small plate expertly paired with carefully selected wines. Oh, that sounds so bougie. I love it. Live entertainment by Bevan Soga and a wonderful evening of great food, networking, fine wine, a fantastic company, and an exclusive raffle. I love a raffle, but I love an exclusive raffle even more, it has to be said. That is going on, as I say, My Wines, 13th of August, and you can pop in there to get hold of a ticket. Or actually, no, you can't. I'm telling lies now. It's buytickets.gi, and it's £40 per ticket. Driving down the 4-5, running all the stop signs.

There you go, John Asu on BFBS, the Forces Station. And, well, a little bit of black magic. I always like a black magic. I like the orange creams the best. Oh, I don't think he meant it like that, but, well, you know. Just having a quick look, let me give you the answer for today. And that is, who is the world's largest toy distributor? Is it A, Mattel? Is it B, McDonald's? Or is it C, Toys R Us? Toys R Us, Toys R Us, Toys R Us. It is, in fact, B, McDonald's. I know. If you got the answer right, then I will say you are in the draw, and we'll be doing that draw on Friday.

What a song. Stereophonics and The Bartender and The Thief. Got two more up to the news. It is 3:53. Let's start with this one from 99 Souls featuring Destiny's Child.

0: Excuse me, can I please talk to you for a minute?
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0: Oh,

0: Katy Perry and Raw. I remember watching a UFC fight. It was Misha Tate versus Ronda Rousey. You remember Ronda Rousey? And Misha Tate walked out to that. And everybody was like, yeah, she's going to do it. She's going to do it. Now she got her head kicked in. BFBF weather. Oh, dear. Over to the lovely Anthony at the Met Office to tell us about the lovely weather. How are you doing this afternoon, Anthony?
1: Good afternoon. I'm very well, thanks. How are you?
0: Yeah, I'm okay. So I was off ill last Thursday, and it seems that being ill for a day just means that there's 58 more things to do the next week. It's just crackers.
1: That is unfortunately true, yes.
0: Oh, dear. Catching up with me. Yeah. I will never be ill again. Anyway, can you tell us about what's happening over the next 24 hours with our weather, please?
1: Yeah, of course. So for this evening and overnight, we're looking at the mainly clear skies that we've got outside at the moment. That'll be continuing. So looking at a fine and dry overnight period with moderate westerly breeze and lows of 21 Celsius. For tomorrow, looking at another bright and dry day. For the morning, plenty of blue skies with a potential for some high cloud coming into the afternoon, potentially dimming the sunshine at times, but otherwise moderate, occasionally fresh westerly breeze, and the potential for a sea breeze developing during the afternoon. Looking at highs tomorrow of 32 Celsius, so remaining fairly warm for the time of year.
0: So 28 is 82 in real money, isn't it? So that's probably about 86, 87 degrees?
1: Thereabouts, I think.
0: That's crackers. Oh, my God.
1: It is.
0: That is mad. And whenever anybody sees me tomorrow, I'll have straight hair on top and curly hair underneath because, sorry to say this, but as my neck sweats, it sets my hair curly. So there we go.
1: Oh, no.
0: Well, fortunately, Anthony, you don't have that problem. So, you know.
1: I do not know. All aerodynamic.
0: Bless you, mate. Bless you. Well, thank you very much. And we'll speak to you again at some point.
1: I'll speak to you then.
0: Have a good day. Bye.
1: Bye.

There we go. Taylor Swift and I Knew It, I Knew You on BFBS, the Forster station. So having a quick look what's happening at the frontier. And as you might guess, it's looking absolutely fine at the moment. Just everything going through nice and quickly. And, you know, hopefully a bit of a sign of things to come, you know.

There we go, Sim Gallagher. And Better Days on BFBS, the Forces station. Just having a quick look at what we can expect in the skies. It's just on its finals at the moment. It's the London Heathrow flight. That should be getting in about a quarter of an hour's time. I imagine it's probably going to get in about 10 minutes, in 10 minutes rather than the quarter of an hour. Leaving again at 5:20.

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That's Lola Young and From Down Here on BFBS, the Forces station. So we've got music on the way, a little bit of Post Malone and Morgan Wallen. I Had Some Help. I love that song. Let's do this one, a little bit funky next.

0: There we go. A little bit of Jim Arakwai and Virtual Insanity. Now, the Army Engagement Group travels across the UK, hosting community events for a variety of different groups. It's from students and school leavers to local businesses and councils, giving a greater awareness and understanding of the British Army, as well as the wider armed forces. Ashley Paul recently attended their Meet Your Army showcase in Colchester and spoke with Officer Cadet Erin Brewer of 151 Regiment RLC, who was invited to lead one of the presentations. She offers a top tip for anyone thinking about a career in the forces.
1: I think generally it would be to just throw yourself at any opportunity that the Army has to offer, and that there really is something for everyone. If there's something that you have a niche interest in civilian life, I can pretty much guarantee that you'll probably find it elsewhere in the Army, with bundles of adventure and sport and travel on top of that.
2: And what was your journey towards being a reserve?
1: So I joined the UOTC when I was at university, and joining the University Officer Training Corps was probably the making of my university experience and a bit of a gateway into something that I'd had an interest in but didn't really know a lot about. While I was at the UOTC, I did some really fantastic things. Obviously, exercises often every weekend, good training nights once a week, having dinner with all of my friends, really like quite a good opportunity to mix and mingle. And then on top of that, plenty of AT opportunities, battlefield studies, sport. So I've been to Gibraltar twice with the OTC. I went to the Falklands, which was probably one of my best experiences so far. You couldn't get me away from there. Following my time at UOTC, I did a placement year at the Centre for Army Leadership, which again was a fantastic experience where I made friends for life who I know I can always depend on and will sort of guide me through the stages of my career going forwards from a really friendly, familial point of view. And as of August last year, I transferred to 151 Regiment RLC, which has been fantastic so far. Lots of great training opportunities, lots of learning about transport as a trade and drawing on skills from our medics and our chefs and our clerks within the regiment too. I've been skiing with them once already, and at the end of this month, I'm due to go sailing in Mallorca, which will be another qualification and a bit more travel under my belt.
2: And a little bit more sun.
1: And a lot more sun, hopefully.
2: I bet when you started university, you didn't even think of a career in the armed forces. And to fast forward to now.
1: Yeah, now I couldn't imagine myself doing something different. And I think my friends and family would also agree, which is something that's incredibly important to me. I sort of had an interest in it, but I never knew I would throw myself at it so much. And I think I was met with a little bit of resistance too, which would have steered my opinion even more. But having the UOTC and the reserves as sort of that gateway in to show my family what is on offer and what I'm able to do, I think they've now also fallen in love with it. And like I say, couldn't imagine me doing anything different.
0: That's Ashley Paul speaking to Officer Cadet Erin Brewer of 151 Regiment RLC.

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Love that. Posty Malone and Morgan Wallen on BFBS. The Forster Station just reminds me of my wonderful time at BFBS Canada. Let's do this next.

We all need to calm down now, I think. Woo! There they go. What an absolutely brilliant song. Foo Fighters and Best of You. Now, if you've been in town today, then you will have probably seen lots of people from the Celebrity Equinox. I know, a great name for a ship. That is moving out in about an hour's time, so you'll probably see the Exodus starting now. And then the next lot of passengers are in on Thursday at 7 o'clock in the morning till 1 o'clock in the afternoon. They are American passengers on a Norwegian ship. I like them. I like the Norwegians.

on BFBS, the Forster Station. Two more up to the news. This is Ellie Goulding and then some Diana King and Shy Guy. And then the lovely George Ryland and the equally lovely Jacob back on your radio at 7 o'clock in the morning. Have a good one. Ta-ra!

0: though, you had Nicole Kidman, the Royals were there, Ben Stiller was there, Ray was there. Pretty cool. I don't know how you get tickets for Wimbledon, but I'm going to try and get there next year. That's a vow. Now, also at the weekend was Bay to Bay over in Cyprus, and it sounded like a really fun day. The medals were cool. It sounded like a great atmosphere. And in fact, I got some voice notes.
1: Good morning, Lydia. We are just at Tynos Beach, finishing Bay to Bay now. This is Janet. We swam, 1.9K today. Really proud of myself. It is just under 30 degree and the sun is lovely. And I have Serena and Olivia here with me.
2: Hello.
3: Hiya.
4: We're on the high at the moment.
3: Yeah, we're so excited to have just finished. We are absolutely shocked that the ocean has any seawater left in it because it's all in our lungs.
4: Guerrilla tactics the whole way. Every stroke under the sun except for butterfly, I think, to be honest.
3: I've just found out one of my strokes was called the survival stroke, and that's exactly how it felt.
4: And coffee well earned, I think, to be honest with you.
3: Yeah, so proud of ourselves.
1: Yeah, we're all proud of us, and it is coffee to go. Bye.
3: Bye.
0: So fun. Hope you got the coffees, girls, and I hope you are recovered today. Not only that, but I was able to hear from winner of Bay to Bay, Harry, as well, sent me in a voice note, did some shout outs.
5: What a great race. So close at the front. It would not have been the same without Hannah, Boise, and Catherine setting the pace out there. I took the touch, but it was a fantastic team effort. And congratulations to everyone else out there taking part in that challenge. Another great event put on by Episcopi Garrison. And a dreamy way for me to finish my time in Cyprus. So I've got to give a big shout out to Patch for the many hours he's dedicated to coaching us all every Friday at Akrotiri Pool, and the great team of people that regularly attend those sessions and spur one another on. A great kickoff to my weekend. Come on, England.
0: That was obviously before we knew the score, but he was right. Come on, England, semi-final. And that's what went on this weekend. Let's get MK and Poppy Bascom on for you now. This is Zone.

Harry Styles and American Girls. Before that, you had B.O.B. and Hayley Williams with Airplanes. How are you doing? It's Lydia Tester with you, filling in for George Ryland today, wherever you are around the force as well. Thanks so much for joining me. We've got a good old hour together and there's some great things coming up, including your takeover track for today. We're going to have a look at what's been going on in the entertainment world. And we've got tunes from the likes of Benson Boone, a brand new one, and some Carly Rae Jepsen, throwing it back to 2020. 12. Oh, sweet times now on the way for you. We've got Sydney Youngblood and If Only I Could.

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2: Back to the music.

It's such a tune. Fat Joe and Ashanti with What's Love. Taking it back to the early noughties with that one. Who doesn't love a bit of nostalgia? But also, who doesn't love something brand new? So walk with me here, okay? Take this to the next game Wednesday, all right? Argentina versus England. So online, there's this guy called Harry, and he's come up with a new chant for a new song because, you know, all the football songs, yeah, cool, but they are old and, you know, we've had to build up, but we need to get something new in there. So have a little listen to this.

It's such a banger. Right, that's it from me. George Wedlake's keeping you company next for the next few hours, but not before I leave you with a banger, another banger. Joe, an end of beginning. Have a lovely rest of your day. It's Joe, an end of beginning.

you hate this song. Next thing I knew, I'm walking over, came and tapped you on your shoulder, said, my dear, you're not the only one. Spent the night there at my place, that night became 100 days, and I shared all my deepest secrets with you.

It's new from HRMB, which stands for Ring My Bell on BFBS, the Forces station. And it's George Redlake with you. So from Manchester-based rappers to Manchester-based indie trios, we've got the brand new single now from Bank Holiday. And on the other side, we're going to catch up with frontman Mac McCartney. This is Out of the Blue.

Bruno Mars, 24 Karat Magic on BFBS, the Forces Station. It's George Redlake with you on Monday the 13th of July, but on the 15th, this coming Wednesday, yes, it's the World Cup semi-final. But if you're not into your football, how about this? Your 2026 Lawson Cup final. It's going to be physical, fast-paced, full of tries, and you can watch the whole thing live with BFBS Sport. The Lawson Cup is Army Rugby League's inter-core competition, and it's going to be a big one. You can watch this year's final on Wednesday, the 15th of July. 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So that's the 2026 Lawson Cup final this Wednesday. On the way shortly, we've got Natasha Bedingfield. But now it's Gigi Perez, and this is Sailor Song on BFBS, the Forces Station.

with me because you look so fine that I really want to make you mine. I said you look so fine that I really want to make you mine. Come on and get your kicks. Now you don't need

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It's a BFBS Forces News exclusive. Oh yeah, that coming up after Lady Gaga.